0: taken place long week here, Prime Minister Jotham Napa to sign him an Nakamal agreement with him, Prime Minister of Australia, Anthony Albanese, Chief Hemi repeat him, Tok Tok, Plong him, Pakiken.
1: Nakamal agreement we him here, Kaman Paiko sign him. He may dispute him. Agreement of Bayam Niko sign, but he may concern the name of Nakamal. Say, he must consult the top level, hand up, come to the member of the National Executive, the government. Kalau leader of opposition, ikam lo all chief, all church leaders, all women leaders, all youth mo all begin to nakamal agreementnya, emerging every years lo Republic of Vanuatu.
0: Mo news long region, Franny si pasem mo new flow lo plong controlem aldra fast fashion, wait a kete mo company, all semjen temu mo AliExpress. Lawyer by Pudum Filong Ol Sas Close, where he sell and planned him. Moi stop him all advertisement, Blong Ol Company, include him promotion long social media. Kafman Blong Franny, Sitalem Sil Lawyer, by help him Blong Katem, Tamage long environment, Mo Pulum Ol Man, Blong Usum Close long Mo Good Fellow Way. Lawyer mark him on important step long Franny's Blong fight against him, Tamage with fast fashion, he make him long environment. Information alongside long weather long today. He got partly cloudy condition he expected. Long stop over long group with them Chinese long brief. Isolated light showers long rain. He fall down. Moderate gasm. Fresh southeasterly winds. He stop long northern more central islands. Maximum temperature long today. High stop long 25 degrees Celsius long south. Gasm 28 degrees. And up long north. Minimum temperature long tonight by stop long 15. Degrees Celsius long south, gas 23 degree, and up long north. More with them update long weather, I put them hence long paradise, 98 Avenue, me, Lodian, Wellin, Miridim, you pass them one, good flood day.

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Yes, we are. What's if you fall around 2026 to the television? Lofono 2, huh?

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Alright, then I saw number started Amy Love Yourself by Justin Bieber, cover song by Ja Boy from Solomon Islands. You make 13 minutes and me pass them 11 o'clock and welcome back. Suppose you just joining me for one of the stories from our news update. 11 a.m. news update was about Amy about France. Amy take one plus table and me thakelem one em no listening at them ultra fast fashion. So suppose you start listening to them and you wonder say one em me ultra fast fashion. What exactly is fast fashion? Well, fast fashion, Amy, to put it simply, fashion clothes who you wear them every day, all trends where you start go around, all designer clothes who you start look to post them online, all online boutique and all famous online places where you order them with them demo with them Shein and all those online clothing companies. Any time with them, Godali producing a lot of new style very quickly. After all, salem low price, very low price. You go, you look, you like them, you bam. Problem is that people of them buy more clothes than they need to. After all, you wear them one time no more, and then only sagem only put me. Yes, only sagem you go, and that create them. Amy create them one big amount of waste and pollution as well. So France, Amy introduce one law. Amy aim reduce them. Kenya from same because same environment, damage environment blow you me. And it's a reminder that clothes we buy, Amy Saveka do an impact beyond just your wardrobe. So whatever it is that you do, make sure say you think beyond your wardrobe. So yeah, for not to you me that you miss have is important for looking after our environment. Sometimes the most sustainable outfit, Amy. Emma, where you got this Anglo closet for you, where you wear them every day, you wear them, you repeat them, you swap them with one friend, or you, I don't know, you come again and make them one rack or one something, but that's him and Emmy fast fashion, yes, so. You're doing job with a nice number as well as getting updated, staying updated with Paradise 98 FM. You enjoy this number here, me, Liz Vamarasi, with some song title Vakamawi.

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0: All right, Jimmy, nice love voice blow. Makura Tokola LSP with my Black Chef girl. Yes, 3 more minutes stop inside. Believe me, final one time low, 11:30 inside the studio. This is Joy keeping you company. Welcome back. Suppose you just are joining me, Vila. Welcome to Meet AM Show. Believe me, inside low, Paradise 98 FM. And, Emmy last day blow June as well. Today is the 30th of June. Half blue year, me almost behind this, and tomorrow you do stop dalim alolo July. Yes, time emi really fly when life gets peasy. So emi once more question be you we use the listening low this lunch mid hour, mid AM hour. 1 and 9 one highlight blue you from low money's blow June, low number one come cause it's a last day blow June. 1 and 1 highlight blue. Maybe you start the one new flow job, maybe you achieve you one personal goal, maybe you meet them want someone special, maybe you proud no more, say you kept going through the challenges since 2026 is a challenging year. But anyway, suppose June and me know exactly what money is for you, where you hope for. Well, that's okay too. From tomorrow is a brand new month, one fresh beige, one fresh mindset and another chance for you. Jason will get the calls for you. Yes, tomorrow we number one of July, even to end them June on an eye note with them good music, good vibes and plenty of a smile. Make a volume blue on that while you just have nearly lunchtime. So you do enjoy the selection blue music. You enjoy this number coming up with me, T-Bane, with them Lily Allen and Wiz Khalifa at 5 o'clock. It's a beautiful cross on
1: Nick Fulton. 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No mess them.
2: It's 5 o'clock in the morning. The conversation got boring. You said you'd go into bed soon, so I snuck off.

This is more than rugby league. This is the state of origin. The New South Wales Blues and Queensland Maroons go head-to-head in the biggest rivalry in Australian sports, and Vanuatu fans can catch every match live on television of Vanuatu. Game 1 on the 27th of May. Game 2 on the 17th of June. Game 3 on the 8th of July. Don't miss a second of the intensity, passion and the pride of the state of origin. The 2026 National Rugby League's Men's State of Origin Series, live on television of Vanuatu.

0: All right, then me Jojo with him a do late 11:45, 15 minutes is tabli me to stab rabem up this fellow hour and then him to start him off the new next hour, third hour blue meet him show. This is Joy keeping you company. Please emmy call. So you where you stop drink of it, you make sure see your lotion with you. Anyways, it's not about that. Please emmy call and Timmy says a flu him stuck around as well. So you as was you got some flu, you know. This cold weather from by you guys flu by flu blue and me forever stuck to you. Yes, flu and me stop go around, but by you still got the coffee stop it. So make sure you keep him you want you warm low a low cold season. Yeah, we name Mr. Blue that you go outside, you dress up warmly, you drink hot liquid or tea, coffee, hot Milo or chocolate, whatever it is, make sure you keep him inside, leave me warm so you do not get some cold. All beginning to think about all beginning immune system blow that I mean not really strong or say you me. So that you got a beginning blue blow you go out. Make sure please you keep me warm, me comfy, me by me no kasem call for by me safe kasem sick strong flu em sagora and me really strong and me no good time where weather blew me too, it's not giving as well. So the girl you want look at him could you want you me to know one them say by walk up and me finish be every man do only sick about yeah. Yes, so keep yourself warm and stay hydrated as usual. You enjoy this next number coming up and me Etu and Ratu with the song title Mosi. You enjoy.
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1: Paradise FM News update with me, Atel Willy. Reserve Bank long vanuatu italan se economy long country stop stable no matter long one mi stop happen round long wall. Long last report long hem long June EIA, bank italan silk indicator all sim inflation, foreign reserve more economic growth is stop inside long level where bank hemi make mi stop. Report hemi shame out se more people hemi spend money long local economy more demand hemi high. PRPF make a warning sell something also increase long price long fuel problem with supply more external issue is have affecting Vanuatu from hemi one small island economy. Bank italem step on by hemi go ahead long monitor more policy long support them stability. Kaf money allocated one amount long 70 million vatu long supplementary budget or hemi make em long use long visibility study long Motalafa airport. Announcement long hem Prime Minister Napa to make him time hemi visit him Torpa long Manisia. For not to stop receiving 30 million vatu long airspace long hem, more work is to go ahead long talk talk with him Fiji, long look supposed to need long left map amount here. Minister of Infrastructure and Public Utilities, Xavier Hari, italam long public hearing, economic and foreign policy, long question we come, see how much money now countries to make him long airspace long hem. Long hearing ya, if I name out say Vanuatu with them Kiribati, Tuvalu, is up taking 2.5% share long airspace plong Olketa with Fiji Airport. It look out them from Inokat facility plong manage higher space. Air Navigation Service Manager Pelensi Lulu, it alem say 2.5% plong air traffic management where Airport Fiji is up giving back long Vanuatu. For now, too, Australia is signing finished Nakamal agreement, where he one important milestone long relationship between Tuvalu country. Prime Minister Jordan Nabat, more counterpart long him, Anthony Albanese, is signing agreement long Canberra. Prime Minister Albanese, he tell him say agreement.

Hemi shem commitment blong Australia iko long Vanuatu mol na la country long Pacific. Hemi talen se krimine hemi confirmem se Australia hemi pick for partner blong Vanuatu long side blong economy, security mo development. Molong sport day 2 blong rounds of 32 knockout stage hemi kick off long today. Long FIFA World Cup ya, long knockout stage blong round 32 ilukimi ka 3 match ista long schedule blong today. Ilukim first match Japani face in Brazil mo Japanau yopinem score first time tam Brazil campion blong level map score back again. Together team iputum pressure long second half mo long look blong tuvlay kolong penalty shootout kasem long last extra minute before extra time he finish Brazil campion still him show time only campion find him net blong all blue samurai blong atem one more point long table Brazil campion win him game mo move ko long round 16. Second game between Germany and Paraguay, time Paraguay find him net first time in a long time Germany equalize him score long 1-1 all pout. Came him go head more strong kasem long extra time but still semak score mo after long extra minute to like long penalty shootout time Paraguay him come long proof from him long coincide long round 16. Last game we start long today Bombay him kick off straight long 12 o'clock middle day ya time by Netherlands by him face Morocco. Brazil with them Canada e pukum finish space blue to line set long round 16. More information long weather blong imi long today kat partly cloudy condition expected blong stop over long group with them Chinese blong brief isolated light showers blong rainy full town. Moderate kasem fresh southeasterly winds stop over long northern most central island. Maximum temperature blong today stop long 25 degrees Celsius down south kasem 28 degrees Celsius and up long north. Minimum temperature blong tonight by stop long 15 degrees Celsius down south kasem 23 degrees Celsius and up long north. Mo botem with update and ekamplo putimilong and blong Paradise FM news update.

Alright, so nice one number here, mimi. Mashup for example, Loud TL by DJ Jordan. 8 minutes, emi pass them one time, low 12 o'clock, and the football family came emi on, him stalo day two, blow round 32. Yes, emi got Japan with them Brazil low morning, and then we have Germany with them Paraguay. Japan and Germany, dula together emi go back, they've dula eliminate, and then Naya, you meet the Netherlands with the Morocco. Knockout stage, I'm still on every match, and we count. So, knockout second chances for anyone. One team by me move on, one team by me Copa Laos. That is that, and we bring him a little more extra drama with excitement. He can support for football. So, who are you backing this lunchtime? Is it Netherlands or Morocco? Whatever it is, no forget to send me a full-time score prediction. Please come on by 7311722. Plug at one chance for going to the troll of Friday. Please win 1,000 worth of 4 phone credits.

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0: All right, before we get back to more music, everyone, quick health reminder again for anyone who is listening, Lodes lunch hour. Thank you, FIFA people. Thank you, FIFA. Yes, thank you. And when something where you mean it, we take them seriously. Yeah? And the good news is that you have a prevent them starts right at your house. You know, go to hospital, but you find them cure. You prevent, thank you, FIFA, from spreading from your house. So, take a few minutes, or day blue, afternoon blue, after you call out, walk after work, after school, or before you go to school, or walk the morning. Check me out, please. You got any empty container where me collect the water, clean him all places of mosquito, and save a pretty limb, and keep him surroundings blue, and me tidy all time. So, she's the head outside, make sure you use a mosquito rebellion, rubble skin blue, please keep your mosquito away, and wear all clothes where you cover your arms and legs. Be practical and remember say mosquito no emi spread them dengue fever time where emi sticky you or emi kaka you during daytime and not just at night time. You know certain daytime you will put mosquito you see no emi mosquito but dengue fever you know fly sleep no at daytime too. So also small action you be make him emi say we gonna pick the difference in protecting our family and community. So you make a bad leave, you'll keep for not too healthy and thank you, FIFA free. And let's get back to the music right here on Paradise 98 FM.
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0: Suppose picking in you long you a week, you got fever or you got pain long knee, ankle mo elbow, throat is sore, or joint only sore up or sore, mono save workout good, chest is sore, you must look out. 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Hemi save spoil them heart more come rheumatic heart disease. Bear you miss save stop him. Take him picking in you quick time, go long one clinic close up long check him. Suppose you miss stop him strep AGM, you may protect them all heart long on picking in you. You miss stop him rheumatic heart disease. Look out them could help long you today.
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Alright, nice one number you've been RM Emmy Van Boy Remix Flow American Love and Emmy Budu Time Limit to Half Flow Third Hour is up. Wherever you're still listening from, this is Joy keeping you company. Thank you for such a Zoom Paradise 98 FM Flow entertaining part of your day. 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You can watch football matches on television for Fanatu. 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So, without talking too much, you enjoy the nice little selection of music. You enjoy this number, yeah, Emmy Simple Plan with the Jean Ball Summer Paradise coming right up.

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0: Ariana Grande with them, Side to Side. And we don't time limit to less than 20 minutes to go before, Instaba and them this little nice lunch hour. And wherever you stop listening from, suppose you stop undecided, Baba Yukagai, where? Well, of course, the FBDC is on Agave, and me on, and the menus are super delicious and LT. So, suppose you stop undecided about Latonia, well, you can come in, Bobby, and say I order one plate of one delicious lunch for you, and then you sit around enjoying the friendly atmosphere, finishing kagai blilo lunch hour. And on that note, you may say se kolgo, let me place Mr. Kolgola. So speaking be Mr. Kov Thomas, you might want to get emo herb or golo clinic or check them out, since you may get suppose you know save rheumatic heart disease. Suppose you Kov Thomas or beginning you save lose some life lo MS. So go get them check out and keep them warm as always. You need to prevent them sickness before Emmy start. You enjoy this next number coming up, Emmy Alexis Vavina by Tonto Malele, and it is Alexis Remix.
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All right, nice one about you, Star Emi. Tanta Fire, You an Afro Style Remix by CP Music. 5 minutes, Emi, stop inside, low. Last, third hour, blow. Medium show, you may get the less. More to go before you stop by and then lunch hour blue me and 10 you stop kick off the afternoon hour last hour blue medium show with them Joy inside the studio. You do enjoy this number here, Emmy Messiah coming up before you stop go into the afternoon. So wherever you're still listening, let me hope you start on a nice lunch and you got a nice time out there. Make a volume blue on that and you enjoy all the selection blue music's coming right up.

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0: All right, international number, you're with me, Rihanna, with them only girl. And welcome back to last hour Blue Media M show. 17 minutes and me pass 1 o'clock. You me to look one him now. You to take one quick weather update here from VMGT. But the cloudy to fine weather, me expected with them chances blow brief light showers, and me stop overlow parts blow croup, moderate to fresh southeasterly winds, and me stop blow overlow croup as well. And maximum temperature blow me blow today, and me range from around 24 degrees Celsius down low south to 28 degrees Celsius under blow north. Minimum temperatures for tonight is around 14 degrees Celsius down low south to 23 degrees Celsius under blow north. Marine strong wind warning and Mr. Bin effect over all coastal waters for Vanuatu, and you got one southeasterly wind with them speed to 21 to 25 knots. More rough salt water with 2.5 meters. And me stubborn place. What low south, southwest, and southeast swells, and we expected as well. This one you go out low, Yuvla or the seafarers, you want to put them ship go island. Take note, look at the weather updates, blue me all time, and you will start out and about in both Phila or around Luganville, Santo, wherever it is you are listening in from. And maybe quick weather update, blue me blow today. You plan them afternoon blue with them, think about weather blue me 2P, weather wise in whatever you tool afternoon. You enjoy this next number coming right up.
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0: All right, and next on number, Yaremi, Imagine Dragons with some song title Tanta. Time check, Lumi, 1:37 inside the studio. You may get less than 30 more minutes to go before you start by end them hour, yeah? Well, let's make use of the few last hours, last few minutes you cut together. You may follow me, you can tap you enjoy the nice last selection of musics, but to bear in mind, say, El Nino is enemy stop full blast nail or you may you find out you must experience him El Nino. So blessed by me more try more and more cool cool. And with that, you keep in mind, blue, you stay hydrated all time. Make sure blue, you drink water where Amy safe, more Amy clean. And think about the cold goal, yeah. You know, crank is about you got some cold goal, whereby you stop got some flu, strong flu, and stop corona as well. So protect the U1, look at the dusty places, you know, touch it too much cold water, blue, by you got a cold goal, you know, go out, local goal, blue, by cold goal, go inside the body, blue. So whatever it is that you do, bear in mind, low weather, blue, me too. The weather is not giving, so protect the U1 against everything, because nature, I'm not friendly, me too. You keep him you one safe all time. You enjoy this next number coming up and meet David Doe with a song title Fall.
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All right, you've been having one nice little local number there, and we finish a choir with them song title Island Beauty. And we put them time limit to exactly 11 minutes. We'll stop a final one time, load 2 p.m. But you join them next radio friend be after load 2 o'clock friends in news. But for now, we're going to enjoy the selection of the music. We have the song number coming up by Jim Rama.

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Day 2 blow round 32 matches and me today and you will the teams 3 blow matches where you have been. You as we see things is a footballer and is a predicting you look how well team will play all play all teams all play all games brother. You think is a predicting right score well test them knowledge blue you test them skill blue prediction blue you take them full time score blue any match blue week yeah it come low number yeah 7311722 all entry by close low 5 p.m. low Thursday and from flame get draw low Friday low 11:30 a.m. Straight the prediction by you call a draw blue you suffer winning 1,000 for 2 for 1 credits was in a straight

0: All right, so the friends, my family, this is Rubber Blow, today's Mid AM show. But me looking you again tomorrow, lo simak time. And for now, you, Mr. Lego, you with the company Blue Maili with the afternoon traffic groove. You enjoy more of the afternoon blue, or you passing one safe afternoon as well.
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1: How can I say what I'm feeling if I don't know how to move? 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
3: Good afternoon, good listeners to Paradise 98 FM. That was our French update news with the news team inside Lo Fibidisi. And we hope say you stop enjoying all nice plus selection of the music. Then you start the morning with them tropical morning show. You come to training with them mid AM show and Naya Emmy afternoon show. Traffic roof to inside the studio with them mainly. Lo by use of a continue that the ride with them all nice plus selection of the music, please. Mr. By welcome Emmy Lo this for evening show bloom to. Let me get my evening bloom to Emmy. Run smooth because it's going to be Tuesday and Miss Alva said Tuesday and me also want a beginning blow week blow every month also Tuesday and me Monday blow every month blow but this have a get work started for yesterday it could come with a long you miss have a say Monday me Monday thing and you know really prepare for blow by you start them day blue but anyways I know today will be your day and this is the afternoon where you start parapemabu last touch for the first day of the week so take this second day as the first day of yours blow by you have a continue them all nice for selection music anyways let's continue with our music and enjoy this vibe coming up your way.

All right, yes, that song was entitled Tonight with Jessica Sanchez-Spiken and Miss Avese. All matches for FIFA World Cup only still stop live with the game blow Netherlands to the Morocco where Miss Stop on Naya. He got extra time by again from say Miss I say to play come blow kit kit low 1-1 and by hopefully supposed to not any score by that extra time by Paligolo penalty or same game between Germany and Paraguay. Anyways, me misai sell games today the morning and me turn out the Blokamo one, a very interesting one from me knockout stage where you misave say Japan and me take and play the morning finish with them Germany followed by Germany later on the morning and yes all fans but Blotula champions them to la to be in surprised say me first time blog get up blog bali look say all team blog get up like 32 rounds of 32 no multi game plan blog get up so yes unfortunately two teams at Japan with them Germany only out the FIFA World Cup 2026 low round blog 32 anyways you got all games tomorrow by again you miss I say all games three games by again tomorrow and by so we start with them in between Ivory Coast with them Norway low 4 o'clock low morning and followed by France with them Sweden low 8 a.m. low morning and the 12 p.m. low lunch. We got Mexico by first them Ecuador low 12 p.m. low tomorrow afternoon. So anyways with them this will update by me continue with the more selection music and this will a song coming up right now. Emmy one local song blue me the more them more local artist from around Lobonato. So you better turn up that volume the radio blue and you enjoy this will a sound coming up right now.

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3: Jason Derulo, hello, this flat time with you. Just have enjoyed my nice selection of music. Good afternoon, you again. And that song was entitled Fight For You. Me hope say, all get away, all team, all get away, all get away, all no fight, all ya no are no good, or, sabe, kind kind of way, match just start no more between all games after full up, all you start chick chick game, all not a team after na way, you were team lead, they get playing, you know, are no good, you me support, with them spirit, the sports. Suppose they start listening, come na ya, you are no good, you just turn them up that. Volume Blue Radio Blue, because this song coming up right now, Where Is The Love? So you don't worry about that game, which is one sport no more, but you worry about life blue one. So this song I dedicated to you, and but you just have the game the one way where you feel, say, so you feel him comfort the song, yeah, or no, but anyways, enjoy this vibe, and yes, all the way from Paradise 98 FM, simply the best.

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1: Some point in time, a man just have to be a man, you know what I mean? Face up to emotions. Really check for a woman, like she know you check for her.

This is more than rugby league. This is the state of origin. The New South Wales Blues and Queensland Maroons go head to head in the biggest rivalry in Australian sports, and Vanuatu fans can catch every match live on television by Vanuatu. Game 1 on the 27th of May. Game 2 on the 17th of June. Game 3 on the 8th of July. Don't miss a second of the intensity, passion and the pride of the state of origin. The 2026 National Rugby League's Men's State of Origin series live on television by Vanuatu. We'll be right back.

0: All right, hello again to you, again we used to listen again. I know it's been a long day, and in the afternoon, Lebanese, and you start look forward to later on the evening, blue by you save go rest for the rest of the day. And me save say, you may have a lot of differences, and you got all something we used to go through, them, and maybe I have something that I went through. So before day, I'm evenies, or you may start up a map of this for a day, and then we can wait for the next day to come back again. How about you make a call or you visit your friend where difference, despite the differences, go talk yourself out and make him peace. Suppose you got anything about a friend blue, go make a peace with the mem or forgive him, mem. Go say that don't worry about what happened in the past or when something was him. And then by you, Sabe, feel that warmth, blue heart, blue come back for. Suppose you got one crutch between one another by always stop one way. But you hate the mem for your lifetime, and then by you, no, Sabe, make a kind because we know that all kind something was him, you know, straight lol, you me, old man, van what was. So, be that good person, go out and share the goodness that you have received from one another, and then by you look how now by life blue me flow along the days with them all friends and families blue and relatives around you. Anyways, Emmy one small talk no more me save give him blim solo this for the evening as him do continue blow enjoy more nice for selection of music blue me too.
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1: Good afternoon and welcome to Paradise 98 FM English News with me, Lodian Wellin. No individual, community, organization has registered the name Nakamal with the Intellectual Property Office, according to Harry Abong, the office's compliance officer. His statement follows concerns raised by the president of the National Council of Chiefs, Malvatu Maori, Paul Rafun, over the use of the name Nakamal for the agreement between Vanuatu and Australia. According to Mr. Abong, anyone who believes they have the right to the name may apply to register it. However, because Nakamal is considered part of Vanuatu's cultural heritage, the Malvatu Maori Council of Chiefs would need to be consulted before any decision is made. Despite the controversy, the Nakamal agreement was signed yesterday. The Prime Minister's office said the name was chosen because it reflects the values of dialogue, consultation and consensus that the Nakamal represents. Vanuatu currently earn around 30 million Vatu from its airspace and is in discussions with Fiji about the possibility of increasing that revenue. During a public hearing, Minister Xavier Hare explained that the management of certain regional air traffic involves a revenue-sharing arrangement between Vanuatu, Kiribati and Tuvalu. The three countries receive about 2.5% of the revenue through services provided by Fiji. Aviation officials clarify that Fiji does not control Vanuatu's airspace, but only manages the air traffic that passes through it. Minister of Internal Affairs Andrew Nabot says Vanuatu must act immediately to stop the growing threats posed by the drug trafficking, transnational crime and HIV before they become major problems for the country. He made the remarks at the airport upon returning from the Solomon Islands, where he met with the Solomon Island Minister of Police to discuss shared security challenges facing the Pacific region. In regional news, the Cook Islands Electoral Office is urging all eligible voters to update their voter registration details following the official announcement of the 2026 general election. The Cook Islands general election will be held on Wednesday, 12 August 2026, following the announcement made last Thursday by the King's representative, Sir Tom Masters. Chief Electoral Officer Taki Tangimedwa reminded voters to ensure that their registration details, including their address and place of residence, are accurate and up-to-date before the main electoral roll closes. And with regional news, it brings us to the end of today's English news.

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0: Good afternoon, welcome to second hour of the traffic crew. Flim to inside the studio to just up us that 3 PM sharp with them update for English news. Flim to the news team inside longer Phoebe DC. And I know that we're having a good time with them. Well, nice for selection of music for this for the evening. I seem to stop a little second hour of Flim to. Anyways, I seem to start continue them selection of music. I'm decided about play semi call called the Taylor Night. So be prepared for that, blow by you, so keep yourself warm along the evening. Anyways, we're going to continue with them this fella number coming up right now. You better enjoy him with the Paradise 98 FM, simply the best.
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One good one number right there back in. 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As you stop, have a good ride within Paradise. 98 FM, one update right here. Supposed to stop, hearing about Bishlama Package Blue FBTC, and we all to do about the advertising your small business, low every platforms where FBTC and we got it at DPF or Facebook page, blah, blah, blah. So that's it. Suppose you understand, suppose you got one, business where you want to advertise them and you want the FBTC and me helping you, call me Vlala 2299 and ask about that. This for Bishlama Package and Vlala got stop. Bloba me Vlala save give him all information where you need him. Bloba you save continue with the mood selection for music. So, yes, for this Vlala time, by me continue with them. This Vlala song coming up right now, you better enjoy.

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2: One good little number right there, but can you just stop and join? And I know that evening traffic came to this flat time around and Mr. Pickup finish, because I know students out will start line up finish low road finish, and you know by no cut full up to mask, because we know that you got all some little private school only just the beginning or all holidays for get all the week, yeah, and only a few are back in school right now. So well, I please tell them you look one student on the road, suppose I mean meant to be blue stop one bus stop and drop them straight to place where I stop call them by save say next day I got one more day blue by save go back to school by again and continue them lessons them, because most of the government schools are approaching their holidays from next month ago, which is you must enter them tomorrow, so they need to be focused and have a limited schedule globally, so they continue with them all homeworks after all classes, and also globally so they prepare them for upcoming exams, because it's the middle of the year and then full up something by so they come along the way. Suppose you one parent just start listening come be that parent where you make them beginning to be responsible blow walks blame the school, and then you'll see the outcome at the end of the year supposed to result blame and become good. But I'm to continue with them this fellow song coming up right now, and you have enjoy him long this fellow time.

0: Good afternoon, and I know that our team for this week, Emmy, why culture, Emmy, important law, all young people, me, and even you too, where you start listening comes, because you feel say you want them serve more about this fellow one, you serve turn them up, follow him radio blue, and see what's for today. So today, by me talk about how na you serve learn them. Culture blimi lol all blimi so all getali save molo history blimi about past blimi so time where you mista kam blo lu kol geta blo pa you mista ve learn from one mol geta lanem blo pali save talem li yumi emi part lo pa you mista ve keep him catch up blimi lol one life where by next generation pali save kam and by yumi paken yumi yes yumi tali lol geta paken one will geta all leaders blimi little yumi lo this for a time you know leaders no but all blimi. So yes, that's what is for today. You may learn from all the lovely me well established today. So suppose you got time with them one all the apple blue or crown marble you live at this time. So we go and ask a question, let me discuss about this for the culture blue me and see how not by some benefiting you that with time blue and then you have a share a color young for the bike. So with them this full update right here by interview them all selection of music blue me too.
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0: Good afternoon, all good listeners of Paradise 98 FM, and you just have to say you just have welcoming me to the next show of Limitu, which is Thrive Time Show of Limitu, where me picking now with them this for a weather update right here. But you make up partly cloudy because one good for weather me expected with them chances for brief light showers and me over in parts blow vanna to group me moderate to fresh southeasterly wind and me over in group. Hot blow tomorrow, MW 24 degrees Celsius down the south, Caucasus 28 degrees Celsius and the north. Cold cold with the day and night, MW 14 degrees Celsius down the south, Caucasus 23 degrees Celsius and the north. With the side of maritime blimmy, you make out one marine strong wind warning, MW Naya effective all over low coastal waters blimmy. With the one southeasterly wind, low one speed blow 21, Caucasus 25 knots. With the one rough solar water. We must have a gear up to 2.5 meters with them low south, southwest, and southeast swells to any expected. More than this for our weather update, for you to continue the selection of music and stay tuned. But you follow me with the other really inside low studio by again with them all updates for FIFA World Cup doing me long this for our evening.
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2: And yes, good afternoon, Leo. Guess the school game is still on yet with them all games per week. We've been finding out no more the day or midday today. So, got full up only been a guest right about the games play yesterday with them today, the morning. And by him, just like a chap, no draw blow Friday. But game is still on yet. Suppose that thing blow by you, save a texting income, blow by you, save a part of this flag game. Number web, save a texting income, name me 7311 7322, blow by you, save a take part of this fala game where Amy proudly sponsored by Vodafone. Yeah, shout out to Vodafone, blow by save me game. If possible, with them. BTC blow give him out at this fala game where we stop on. So the price whereby you have been him me 1,000 Vatu worth of credit. So you know must miss them. It's going to be a free 1,000 Vatu credit by Gamlo Phone Blue. So don't hesitate blow by you have a take part. Anyways, with them this fala update, but you may continue with them this fala song coming up right now. You better enjoy him this fala song entitled Commas with them Air Star.

0: Memories packing long this what time we used to have in Jemul Nice for a selection of music blim too. And time check inside the studio. You me took out 25 minutes ago, like, 4 o'clock long at this for a time. And one something we me crap him out long title losing singer me about memories. So one something we me come lo mind lo me about this for a title and me to do with them FIFA World Cup. You me say every time suppose one team and me play, you me always got conflict about each other. Say team me and same, team me and same after you me 60 te sam lo all major team lu mi all the game plan after all sabotable kita liare nukut after all sabotable kita like some of the sabota all star habis mul nara team ta wel nara team will win time we team lo Germany it game plan after all sabotable mi stavi mi 60 all nara team will kira fro team lo Germany so that's how we by you ta we FIFA World Cup and mi finish after by team pots all memories play la we flash tako against mi chata so emi want something we mi grab him out lo title lo song which is emi memory so anyone discussion or want something where by you have a go tell him about lol friends blue so whatever place you start listening come let me just enjoy more good vibes in paradise 98 fm me not tell him by you just stop rubbish more narrow team but anyone idea no way come let me we stop listening lol sing sing after mr krabem so anyways so I'm going to back with the more selection for music team too and this song coming up your way emi and title the fire inside with them Becky G long this for a time
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0: 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You need to cut 18 more minutes. I go blo find you one time straight long 5 o'clock. Blo by him to save JNM update blo news stream to with him news team inside long FBTC. For this time around, enjoy this for the number coming up right now with them traffic we used to play him. And no matter for sunny knockout outside, a place you call, you make him all music blo Paradise 98 FM by woman map you. Awesome sun with Amy loose nice stuff. With them this for the song coming up right now, single again by you save enjoy him with them. 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
1: Paradise 98 FM News mi Lodian Welin Miridim. First time long nakamala krimen bilateral relationship blong Vanuatu with them biggest development partner blong him Australia hemi movie kolong wana nara level now ya with them signing blong nakamala krimen we taken place yesterday. Prime Minister Jotham Nabad, hemi dalem se signing ya, hemi one important step forward, plong left them up bilateral relations plong Tuvla country. Flight operation.

Next election is have happen between 7 August 2026 mo 6 February 2027. Campaign is that finish. Mo update long weather partly cloudy with some small rain long some part long country. Moderate kasem strong southeasterly winds is tap long north mo central island. Tonight temperature by stop long 15 degrees Celsius long south kasem 23 degree and up long north. Tomorrow by stop long 25 degrees Celsius long south kasem 28 degree and up long north. Strong wind warning is stop yet long north mo central water. Sol weather by rough mo wave by save kasem 2 meter high. More with them update long weather, Abram Ents, Long Paradise 98 FM News.

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0: Good afternoon, welcome to the last hour of the afternoon show, Blim 2 and Mr. SL Selection, the music Blim 2 and Mr. Kibi Mimi 2 on Google Company and also Mr. Entertainer Yumi 2 along the right to you, Mr. Kado the Moonlight for Selection of Music. And also, as we just have continued the selection of music, this weather focus right here, but into the game, Bloggy 1, it's up to 1 and guide weather, and just I expect them. So, along the day tomorrow, full day, full for not to buy, expect them partly cloudy. So, weather please stop them, just keep yourself warm with them, with temperature with Mr. Kado. Naya where place Mr. Kolkol, you need to be on a warm place all time. With them this flow update, let's continue with our music. With them this flow song coming up right now, you enjoy.
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2: 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No mistake.

One good little number right there by Kelly just up enjoying, and we want them make it one big flash shout out. You call all sponsors Plumy, where you part with them FBDC. Globally save bring him this fella FIFA World Cup. I come the toast plim to blow by him to save watch him low television low Vanuatu TBF low TV channel where you missed up watch them. Anyways, yes, you got all partners Plumy, me got Vanuatu government where ministry blow justice youth more community services ministry blow prime minister all sponsor Plumy for the phone Vanuatu Limited, Vanuatu Beverage Limited, Vanuatu National Provident Fund with them, Evie Reports and Delivery Services, Bank of the South Pacific, and Shine Side Store all the way from Santo. Yeah, shout out to you guys, and also shout out to every staff of VPTC, Blo Palisavi Megam, this fella live broadcast, Blo, all FIFA matches, all the out on the air with them, all good for satisfaction, Blo, all good for quality, Blo, but you must have a watch them. Anyways, with them, this fella update right here, and about him to continue. With them, there's for a song coming up right now. You enjoy.

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1: Good afternoon. Yes, traffic limit to Mr. PC right now. Mr. Visa, it's been a long day. After you say so, you come stuck in traffic by again. But this time around, you just need a good music. Blue by Save hype him up you. And by Save make you enjoy him ride you along the way. Because destination where you stop call him. So tell him, little driver, tell him that the volume blue radio gone up. And you enjoy along with me, with the one nice fellow company. All the way from Paradise 98 FM with your girl, Melly, stay in the studio. But you have enjoy him.

0: As I'm just having Jamal Nice for selection music, one reminder number right here before this day ends. Remember, learn from your mistakes and do better. 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
3: Whoa, whoa, whoa. Whoa, whoa, whoa. Yeah.

0: Okay, squad. You need one strong states, ne? Anyone is have any man who you say contact them, blow rent the one states, lem, ne?
1: Eh, boss. Mi hara se fibidisi kat one states, you miss have rent them.
0: Biale kolem kolem na ya.
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9: And just like the Paradise family, thank you to Marshall Company Blue Lo this for the evening where you just up training me for the second day of the week. 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And yes, Mr. Pasu and Gutla afternoon with him. Gutla night when I'm leaving in advance. Melly is out.
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1: Paradise 98 FM News, me Lodian Welin Miridim. In Okat One Man Community Organization, at me register name ya nakamalong office plung intellectual property office compliance office plung intellectual property office Hariapong. He talk about name ya with him FBDC News today morning.
2: In regards to talk and nakamal is the permitasi emi full town and tani lo one will you will express in local culture. So you need me got all the different laws when you protect them intellectual property of Vanuatu. You got one and two will you will one law when we protect them express in local culture and we will traditional knowledge. So you need to put nakamal is full town and tani lo lawyer now.
1: Confirmation a come out after we president Plong Malfa Tumauri council Plong Ol Chief Paul Ravun hemi give him concern Plong him from Namia with him Kaufman use some long agreement Plong Vanuatu with him Australia. Bilateral relationship Plong Vanuatu with him Pekis

ni blonkat mangrove long plesia ovisa long environment rondex mogiro hemitalem se programa ilugim save se people kat concern long environment news long region Fiji by kat 10 political party long nekis general election hemena pick fla number long all party start long 2014 3 new fla party hemi one nation people first mo next gen alliance oli joinem list long all party Negis election is have happen between 7 August 2026 mo 6 February 2027. Campaign emi start finis. Mo update long weather, he got partly cloudy condition he expected plong stop over long group with them journeys plong brief, isolated light showers plong rain he fall down. Moderate gas and fresh, southeasterly winds he stop over long northern mo central islands. Minimum temperature plong tonight, by stop long 15 degrees Celsius long south, Kasem 23 degree and up long north. Maximum temperature long tomorrow by stop long 25 degrees Celsius long south. Kasem 28 degree and up long north. More with them update long weather. Iputum ends long paradise 98 FM news. Me Lodian Welin Miridim. 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
9: 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Blah, blah, blah, blah.

This is more than rugby league. This is the state of origin. The New South Wales Blues and Queensland Maroons go head to head in the biggest rivalry in Australian sport, and Vanuatu fans can catch every match live on television of Vanuatu. Game 1 on the 27th of May. Game 2 on the 17th of June. Game 3 on the 8th of July. Don't miss a second of the intensity, passion and the pride of the state of origin. The 2026 National Rugby League's Men's State of Origin series, live on television of Vanuatu.

been a ride. I guess I had to go to that place to get to this one. Now some of you might still be in that place. If you're trying to get out, just follow me. I'll get you.

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0: Good morning, you're still listening to Paradise 98 FM with your boy Cy Prez. Inside Long Studio this morning. Time check long, you meet you and I am 26 minutes past 6. Whatever you stop, Lohem, thank you to my spark and my service to the company of Real Tyler Paradise 98 FM. Yes, we got inside the studio city and me, so what I mean, inside the studio the morning. Morning city, you're right?
1: Yes.
0: Me look you the morning, you smart, you. Me look at some say, you stop 6 ago.
1: No, from Chafe, please call Cola.
0: Yeah, man. Friends and Israelis. No, by friends you win. I'm able to tell them straight. But City, before you do story on the football, but Mickey Mount quick with a report. Good morning, Lee Miwe, Mr. Listen, especially all the way to Lugerville, Santo, Tana, Watemolauta Islands, Lavanuatu, Torpa Province, Sanma Province, Malamba Province, Imilo Sheva Province, Perema Province, Malamba Province, Sheva Province, with them Tafe Province. Good morning, Long Yumi, everyone. Thank you to my Spagan Bros. Avista Gat Company, Real Tala Paradise 98 FM. 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Thank you to my Spagan Bros. 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Caramel updates, especially Blo FIFA World Cup 2026, ML Long Canada, with them United States, with them Mexico. And all host Blo Yumi, and now Blo 2026 FIFA World Cup. And you must start around 32 finish. You look all full up teams. So list out to slow. Some lol by Vitalem say you will have another. So we can say you look some Napanga list of full town. But otherwise, every team only trend from more blood this year. More teams only come inside bloody compete. But what information we need to make him out first time. Wherever you start listening, I'm saying what information I am good. But you save proper you save a program today by me. So name you save it tonight by place you call us on M2. So what information long Wednesday, number 1 July. Oh, you must have. When is July today? You wish I said that we come to July or something. Today, number 1, 2, 3, 4, me Independence Day of the United States of America. So, all this time, football. All this time, play football, all this celebrate independence, too. So, it's very, very interesting. It's just a wish about the Independence Day time we come to number 4 straight. But otherwise, weather information we need to be issued finish on number 1 July, Wednesday, number 1 July 2026, ML long 3 past 5 today morning. Every stop, course, today, we're partly cloudy conditions with them chances of isolated brief showers across Long Vanuatu. With a moderate to fresh southeasterly winds, and Mr. Pass throughout Long Vanuatu too. And hot temperatures for today by Mr. Range from 24 degrees Celsius down to south, with them 29 degrees Celsius and up long north. Cold temperatures for tonight by Mr. Range from 15 degrees Celsius down to south, with them 23 degrees Celsius and up long north. More, you've got a solo, you've got one marine strong wind warning, and me stop now, you every coastal waters of Vanuatu. You've got southeasterly winds of 21 custom 25 knots with them rough seas long 2.5 meters. More, you've got low with them moderate southerly, with them southwesterly, with them southeasterly swells. Well, you may expect them low solo WB as well. So, I'm going with the information, next update with the information by me giving one time, I'm long 7 o'clock, after long 7 o'clock news. But, anyways, City. Naya is up now, I suppose you look at my gum or you come low side there, man. But you know, faster traffic, yeah.
1: And then me up at six. Nice start now, blow. Traffic stop.
0: No, Naya is that finish.
1: Yes.
0: True, yeah. Or several man, only start come now.
1: Only start come now.
0: 7 o'clock, you look, no?
1: Oh, 7 o'clock, I'm wrong time, man. I'm traffic.
0: But I must be a man, only must take him say, no, you must look a house early. Or something, you must stop, man. I say, you must look out, you must stop call before you pass the traffic.
1: You may throw a page, Mr. One car with all Jamaica, all Colosome,
0: man. Yeah, I was me, you want to place your run small inside the room, Vinicelle. You come outside, you go shower after you just stop Colo Walk or Colo School. But good morning, you were still listening this morning, and congratulations, Lo Norway.
1: Oh, yes.
0: Where me come, blow me win him, Norway, me come, blow me win him,
1: Evercost.
0: Ivory Coast this morning, and you miss up things. Full up all this looks, you know, by Ivory Coast, no, by
1: win, but no,
0: by him, win, but sorry to mass, no way, me come, let me win him, and no way now, by me first, me score me 2-1, Ivory Coast 1, no way 2. So no way now, by me first, in Brazil, round 16.
1: Yes,
0: sorry, also, by me tell him straight, also, team to Brazil, let me stop look forward, look by me. Or say maybe one them say must out about Japan now. You saw say suppose Japan win is a one set is the game hot time lot people team. You saw eh?
1: Yes.
0: Japan only no people Liga mo say all samurai Liga mo katem town on. Or mana no?
1: Talk to mas be.
0: Oli kamu ten nih, kamu tahu nampak lihat tem tahun lalu bangga ya, be lagi sem. 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Ilu look beliu, sespos nema istalo feel iste, pai Brazil ini ilus.
1: Ya, pai Brazil ilus.
0: Yes, I'm from here. Me play, but like I'm not taking time play, but trick.
1: I'm not timing play, no, I'm not going to say.
0: Pile poly, but you got a memino play, poly, one touch, ego, you know, more time to flash and feel. From your stay, look, finish the time, blow trick, be. Or squat, watch a panel, is over me, no. So, is Emmy stop, blow trick, only one touch. Only make him go, only manage blow, and maybe me can finish low, end blow, second half, no, injury time, away, miss go. 5 minutes in coming challenge, injury time, and miss go. And then, you got Paraguay with them, Germany. Where one Pifla Napanga, one four star,
1: by Mistabe,
0: yes,
1: Navrom. So the mistake is small.
0: Full up all this of Talem say, ah, referee Raf, how now you serve as a referee Raf? Or you check him all camera will he hang stop, all referee will stop here, Molista watch him, Mr. Walk.
1: Even referee stop, camera is
0: the camera is the lemo, man. You got the abyss, little problem, say, all Italians from all is a Japanese or one Kolia, after a referee remote bargain. From Japanese for a one, after a referee remote, I mentioned him semi offside. From camera, I can find him semi offside. So that's why he removed him. But otherwise, thank you to Mas Pagan, look for the performance pro Germany. More shout out to all the support of Germany, where he stop support through Koko Kam Kasema. Round 32, Paraguay, me manage, me become victorious. And I mean, one first time too, yeah.
1: One first time to history too. I think yes. Paraguay win him.
0: One team was a man, yeah. One former champion was a man. We come lose lo a home ground lo Paraguay again. So from a man, squad lo South Africa, South America. After by Italy, was a man. So Mister was a man. Let's start there. South America, was Brazil, Argentina, Paraguay, Mexico. After was a man. You mean lo Pacific? You mean Italy? Was one solo rap? Lo America? Was a man. One river? No more. Very good morning, lo you mean everyone. Our next match where by Rot MD from. I'm here by Kamablo. 8 o'clock, France, Le Bleu by Emi Go against Sweden. Suppose key thing game is listening to this morning. Me hope say from him say he's sick since lo Monday Gambe. You stay me looking out the house. I think he goes to look at the medicine lo Timbalu. Mi hope se pai te telo morning e pai mi no sta lo campe.
1: No problem tu ja vesi ni blo ton ba kana so.
0: Ais. 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Be otherwise te te gedem sorry go you everyone we've listening this morning le paradise 90 FM. Mi look full of olias que lo mi son este. Sidi. Pe you want them to be play lemono. Πολλά πολύ comment στο Facebook όλοι σε link προς song, please link προς song, σε link one name. You play drum, listen to music no more, link yeah, link one name. 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

0: Good morning, CBDC News Update with me, Jamie Brown. Government want them cut one national building code, whereby me deal with them every building import material, long comply with them new one, we launch finish long early EIA. Minister long infrastructure, mo public utilities, Xavier Hari, italem talk ya long public hearing, we committee long economic, mo foreign policy, only cut with them all top official long ministry long infrastructure, mo public utility long Monday week ya. Minister Hari talem sepai cut one lap long ministry, we pali test long import building material, we happen mo long country. Government blong Vanuatu hand them over Tuvla Nuvla multi-purpose evacuation center long Port Vila City Council blong help them all community blong stop ready mo long time blong natural disaster. Evacuation center ya Tuvla stop long freshwater mozi side community long Port Vila. Inokat one man community organization hemi rich starem name ya nakamal long office blong intellectual property office. Pe ofisia italem se pali mas karem ting ting blong malfotu mauris posikat anyone i want them registerem. Prime Minister Chotham Nabat hemiko sign and finish long wiki nakamal agreement with them Australian counterpart blong hem Anthony Albanese pe taem pa mi kasem bak long country big flan nakamal blong country malfotu mauri hemino clad from Namia. Pe taem VBDC news hemi check with them office blong intellectual property compliance officer Hari Apong. Emi talem se inokat one man, community or organization emi registerem neme yet. Budget plong 1.6 to 1.7 million vatu long one year, emi no naf plong maintainem one total plong 2,912 kilometer plong road throughout long country. Director plong public works, Andre Yatabu, italem no public hearing, we committee plong economic mo foreign policy, olikat, with the more top official blong ministry blong infrastructure mo public utilities long Monday week ya selino stop maintaining plan de long road ya emi se kat big flag cap blong mas megem kutol road ya before li save usum budget ya blong maintainem. Long sports school rugby sevens festival by kick off long number 3 July emi Friday week ya long start I got 4 school we pali tegem part long festival ya mo li se lap Malapua College about to mo 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boys mo long ol narafala awa hemi game long ol keta kel. Update of FIFA World Cup today, mid day 3 blong FIFA World Cup 2026 rounds of 32. Mo today got 3 match lineup. Ilukim lo first match blong today, ilukim Norway, kam blong face em Ivory Coast, mo long match ya. Norway kam blong secure man sport long rounds of 16 after we defeat em Ivory Coast long 2-1. Next match blong lineup long 8 o'clock today morning by ilukim one long old team favorites blong World Cup tournament ya. France by kam blong face em Sweden. Mo last match blong day 3 blong round 32 ya by lukim one long host nations Mexico by facing Ecuador long 12 o'clock midday today. Every match is a kasem no more free long television blong Vanuatu. More the information of sports and I put in mikam lo end blong get a update news.
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0: Good morning, you're listening to Paradise 98 FM with Msai Prez inside Long Studio. Time check Long Yimitunami, 5 minutes past seven. Probably start you guys one time at 10 o'clock and of course giving you the good vibes. And hopefully after 8 o'clock, when you got inside Long Studio, yes, the man himself, all in four sports journalist Kiki Hinge, or probably by him, Mr. Watch Him Game of France. From France, where we kick off on time, Emia, long 8 o'clock. Yes, France with him, Sweden. By anyone, unpredictable match. And of course, France only got the best attack, especially inside the FIFA World Cup 2026. Suppose you've been to watch him first game. Look at him, because he's attack of France is a different level. But you saw that when you start moving close up, they wish to smell and finish trophy. No, every team is a game changer. For example, when in Paraguay, we put to me today, I'm one shock. Of course, everyone only said, only take him say, Germany is one powerhouse, and we should go up. Yes, today, Paraguay, we cut them off, Nabanga, and we fall down. And of course, only Lego round 32, and Germany, and we proceed to go around Paraguay, and we proceed to go long round 16. So, you see the surprises, and hopefully, by France, and we put them up on good for the game against him, Sweden, probably by him, we should move to go around 16. So, I'll support up, France, where you still listening to him this morning. Good luck, the team. And of course, enjoy the game. Support them spirit of sport. You mean me bro support no more? Yes, you mean me bro support no more? Sometimes I'm chick chick believe me, and now you go make him full up on the swelly tell them no good to all social media. But you mean bro support no more? Nothing else on my list. All list up play a little FIFA World Cup. All you know, save you me. Brazil no more. All you save your cotta. Say, ma, all you must travel. You come to Vanuatu, but come look all supports for Brazil, especially Vanuatu. And Vanuatu, Mr. Megan, me, Mr. Megan headline, especially lo sports news for you, me, Brazil. Yes, lo TV Globo, which is the biggest media station with them television station, and me along Brazil. So that's one thing different about, especially all support lo different, as someone then say support lo different level. Yes, you me, make him go, you catch him, my blog, overseas. All right, and before you meet to move on to the set, just let me serve no more. You make a two. Suppose you want to win him free credit. Suppose you want to win him free credit. You suppose you think you serve football, and now every time you serve a win lamb. So you serve take him full time score, long any match, long week. Yeah, you go long 7311722. 7311722. After that, you go to entry. By you call entry, especially every 5 p.m. on Thursday. By draw, I'm set again place every Thursday within Friday. 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Yes, before lunch, half past 11. And of course, anyone where we predict them straight score by myself winning 1,000 VAR to free credit. 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So now you have a win with them Vodafone. Take some prediction, please. We go to 7311722. 7311722. More time, luck long you. And of course, Vodafone, together we can. Families and friends, who are listening this morning, thank you to my spark and Mr. Got company of Real Time Paradise 98 FM. 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All sponsors will have come in collaboration with them. 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Thank you to my spark and all partners. Also, Embassy, blow people of the Republic of China in Port Vila, with them all partners, with them Vanuatu Government, Ministry of Justice, Youth More Community Services, Ministry Blong Prime Minister. 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All right, seem to continue bringing the more vibes after this very short commercial break.
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0: Good morning, you're listening to Paradise 98 FM with them Cypress in the players with good vibes. Families and friends will start listening this morning. Thank you to my spark and service that got the company of the old time check clean me to now. Every 20 minutes past 7. All right, we shall see you before about the game. Stop making way, believe me, finish for a simple walk. We got you before we buy me no color walk yet. Yeah, from March we buy taking place at 8 o'clock. We shall say across the Berry Ground, Mall of Fresh Sudan. We shall say Camp Lo France. Now, yeah, if we finish. Yes, inside the man, breakfast will be provided to everyone where you go watch this morning. And of course, me sure says was performance me good today. By today, me got one small, somebody me tell us, Malok free bargain later on the afternoon after free breakfast, the morning bargain. What them my friend is, you've got like one nice camp, you've like set up about there. Especially, you got one Lotoma. Me understand them, you got one Lotoma, more you got one lo area blown fresh that across long Berry Ground. All window like a mall where me stop inside cement wall and me stop around lo him. But otherwise, good morning by again, lo yuvla. And of course, me service set time by 8 o'clock, by lo road TMD small. But you know, looks at too much traffic from say everyone by Lista watch. And of course, when we play against him Sweden, or but you know, underestimate them all in other teams. For example, yesterday, Germany against him Paraguay. After see what turned out, one napangai me fall down. Of course, Paraguay me come to MSMC come and me got nothing to lose. That's why me give him all or likoka say one time lo penalty. And of course, you be full up me got all point of views. Me tell say refi raf. Emia pe you me sala for what to yellow one upgrade stadium ya. Camera is tall every place. Even ref Mr. Ron Ronnie got camera is tall head plan again. Lo side side must right blame. After he got all ref will stop behind the screen or say behind the scenes will stop watch through the cameras. So, but you should be trying to ref or say me tell say kind game to name is like game man fall down. No, na ya you try game man fall down. Me ref by no more. Or say you see game man fall down. No, but ref will stop behind the screen. But he tell ref lo feel say no, make game man fall down. Continue no more. Play on. Or say me one name will be Mr. Luke. I think you will have to, you will start watch it. You will start look. Emiano, that's what's happening right now. But otherwise, seem to continue working at the more vibes. Don't forget to after 8 o'clock, I think, but we got, hopefully, when we got sports journalists, but from France by play, minutes by me coming to the studio. So probably Adele Willy now, or some not for a sports journalist for the FBDC. I think him now by me coming to the studio after 8 o'clock. And JT, aka Scientist, for him, PC with them production by again, especially the side low walk blame. Finally, him, he got walk blame again, especially the FBDC for lately. Is that what crank game? What I no, make him say, I'm talking about the radio. Pe. Lately, I got production, video editing where we must make him. So finally, I got walk by again from again from Lukotico, make one experiment by again. Same, I try to innovate them, and me want to come one innovator after I try to invent them one avocado ketchup, I give him kill him one by again. So by I go to, I got walk by stop him, look by make him one hour by try to invent them one hour something, but it just give you one hour kill him by again. Alright, seems to continue the more vibes coming up your way. And of course, Satif, El General, Words of Wisdom. And Miami, one artist, believe me, all the way to Solomon Islands. By Mr.com after this very short commercial break.
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0: Good morning, you're still listening to Paradise 98FM with them Cypress inside Lung Studio. Time check Lung, you me to know, yeah? Every 17 minutes, Mr. Fine, 8 o'clock, and then 8. Yes, you me, we me, start following, especially FIFA World Cup 2026, EMEA Long, Canada, United States, and Mexico. Next match will be Mr. Kamablo, 8 a.m. Emmy between France and Sweden. And Mr. Vase, everybody else, I'm on Manu Lista, prepare to call a walk, every program the morning, be you me or some of the friends, you miss ready, prepare, you me, let me watch him game, yeah? But have me one interesting game from everybody, all the low round 32, all the play, blow, win, blow, go inside, low round 16. Round 16, please, 11 is round 8. All right, so good luck to France and Sweden. Don't forget, you me love and watch, you me believe me support them all. 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In the morning, you me mention in football, or you me tremble, ha? 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It may me stop them all from team, leave me lose finish, you no more start the World Cup, so you me no more need to leave me to both football. Sports where team, leave me no more start lo FIFA World Cup 2026. Alright, so families and friends who are listening, yes, shout out to Kolo, Tawi Melissa, Nafokatema, Lele Iron Nelma, Tiamme Relitula, and Tawi Melissa, good luck, long, you want that hat, France supporter, vibe of me, especially dedicated to you, hope to buy me, put you in right mood, Lord, this morning with them, every bus driver as well, is listening this morning with them, all passengers 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Luganville, Santo, Lutana, with them all outer islands, blow Vanuatu, at least listening. Yes, thank you to my spa game, blow service to Kata, company, blow all time, every day, long Paradise 98FM. 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

Yes, yes, no give up. And Emmy, the man himself, Kriyoshi featuring Drent with a Zouk mix. And Emmy, take him time check. Limi Jimmy comes straight law 4 minutes plus the final 8 o'clock and law 8 a.m. But you start 8 a.m. news. What's up, news desk team along VBDC? And then 8 a.m. too by kickoff between France with them Sweden. Good luck, all supporters. Enjoy the game with them Spirit with Sports. And of course, by news, believe me, too, Mr. Come Up. So, while Mr. Wedlaw News, one vibe, let me say, just for easy, my view. While Mr. Wedlaw, of course, game of France with them Sweden by Mr. Mollis, and the news at the same time. This one is for you.

0: FBC News Update with me, Jamie Brown. Kaufman Blongfanuatu yandem over Tufla Nuvla Multi-Purpose Evacuation Center Longport Phila City Council Blong helpem all community Blong stab ready more long time Blong natural disaster. 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Budget Blong 1.6 to 1.7 million vatu long 1 year, hemino naf Blong maintain him one total Blong 2,912 kilometer Blong road throughout Long Country. Director Blong Public Works Andre Yadabu, italemlo public hearing with community Blong economic mo foreign policy, olikat with demol top official Blong ministry Blong infrastructure mo public utilities Long Monday week ya, soli no stop maintain him plan de Long road ya. Emisik at Big Flag Cap, plong mas megem kutol rotya before li save yusum, patchet ya plong maintainem. Kavman ni wantem kat one national building code, whereby mi deal with them every building import material, plong comply with them new one, we launch finish long early, iaya. Minister plong infrastructure mo public utilities, save hari, italem tok ya long public hearing, we committee plong economic mo foreign policy, li kat, mol top official plong ministry plong infrastructure. Minister Hari talem sepai kat one lab long ministry we pali test long import building material I happen no mo long country. Ino kat one man community mo organization yet hemi register nemia nakamal long office long intellectual property office. We office talem sepali mas karem ting long Malfatu Maori council long get achieve sposikat anyone he want them registerem nemia. Prime Minister Chotham Nabat hemiko signing finish long week ya Nakamal agreement with the Australian counterpart long hem Anthony Albanese betam by Mikasem Park long country Big Flan Nakamal long country Malfatu Maori hemino clad from use long nemia betam FBC news hemi check with them office long intellectual property office compliance officer Hari Abong hemitalem sino kat one man community or organization hemi registerem nemia yet. Molong Sports School Rugby Sevens Festival by kickoff long number 3 July, hemia long Friday week ya long start. I got 4 school whereby li taken part long festival ya, hemi Lise Lab, Malapua College, mo Central School, mo every school ya, by got team, plong all boys mo kill long under 18 category. Training ipin ko het successful long all respected area plong all keta, mo week ya now, by mi kolong action. Moi lukim lo fixtures lo kemia mi come out finish straight long 8 o'clock long morning. Malapua College boys bali face Central School boys mo half past 8 listen up bali play about to molong na rafala hour hemi games plong get the girls. Update long FIFA World Cup today mi day 3 long FIFA World Cup 2026 rounds of 32 mo today he got 3 match lineup. Mo lukim lo first match up long today lukim no way camp long face Ivory Coast molo match ya no way secure one sport long rounds of 16 after long one victory over Ivory Coast long 2-1. Next match where we start long 8 o'clock today, long morning, you look him favorites long World Cup tournament here, France, you start face him Sweden. Well, last match long day 3 long round 32 yeah, by looking one all host nations Mexico by face him Ecuador long 12 o'clock midday today. Every match here is have a custom no more free long television long Vanuatu. Alongside long weather today, you got partly cloudy condition with them Chinese long isolated brief light showers long rain stop across long Vanuatu. Moderate custom fresh southeasterly winds stop throughout long group. Maximum temperature long today stop long 24 degrees Celsius down long south, custom 29 degrees and up long north. Minimum cold temperature long today long night by stop long 15 degrees Celsius down long south, custom 23 degrees and up long north. More information over there now. Karimi kamlo end. Plong will get the update news.
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0: Good morning. You're listening to the Paradise 90 FM with your boy Cypress inside the studio. Thank you to my sponsor, Jamie Brown. Law of VBDC News Desk team. Plus, I've given Limi 8 a.m. news and law 11 a.m. But we got next update Limi before midday bulletin. Limi Limelo 12 midday. All right, families and friends, after the news, more now we are France with them, Sweden to play kickoff in this. To play kickoff, Naomi, 5 minutes finish inside the first half as to play kickoff, and of course, make the best team win. And round 32 to proceed into round 16. All right, weather information, Limi 22, let me give you more morning here. Updated one below 8 a.m. Thank you to my spark and the Vanuatu Meteorology with them, Geohazards Department. Today, by being partly cloudy, partly cloudy conditions with them chances of isolated showers and brief showers across Vanuatu. And you've got moderate to fresh southeasterly winds amidst the pass over Vanuatu. And hot temperatures for today by Mr. Range from 24 degrees Celsius down south with them 29 degrees Celsius in Dublin North. Cold temperatures for tonight by Mr. Range from 15 degrees Celsius down south with them 23 degrees Celsius in Dublin North. And of course, with them law, you mean law marine forecast, seem to got on marine strong wind warning, where we start over law every coastal waters below Vanuatu. You mean to got southeasterly winds of 21 to 25 knots with them rough seas blowing 2.5 meters. More low to moderate southerly, southwesterly, with them southeasterly swells, by you may expect them as well. So, families and friends, who are listening, I'm a man of me weather update, last weather update, you mean law day to day, especially time where shift them on by me come up on time, ML 10 a.m. And of course, whatever you missed up, Lem, good luck to France and Sweden. May the best team win. Especially dedicated one vibe is to come to this morning after this very short commercial break.
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0: Good morning, you're listening to Paradise 90 FM, Cypress Jello Studio, what's to you? Lord of Tropical Morning Show, and of course, scientists, I'm in the studio, and I make time, let me come inside from, I'm busy during yesterday, when he's come, because I'm saying, no, I'm going to talk small time, I'm off, I'm going to run away back again. And you've got a sports journalist, a female sports journalist, for me, of VBTC, Adel Willie, I'm going to talk inside long studio from, Kitinge, I'm going to talk to music, I'm going to Facebook, I'm going to sing out the first point, but Lena, πώς τη βρίσκεται, ας και πέμε, ας και τι σήκωσουν, νομολίτα, μάν η σήκωσε, σε πέ, σε μιλούγει σήκωτες, σε σήκυρον, με, μερσήν λιμένα, όλα μονίγε.
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0: Sorry, we give you today to let me start off with the soft stem. Use of a great melodian to install it in the morning.
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0: Tavia.
2: Welcome back, I'm Lee Milo, Seva Province, I'm Kulol Family Splu Mi, and up Lo Penama Rangra Lee Mi, I'm Kulol Family Splu Mi, Lo Mala Mba Province, what is your name? Eres Rubong, what is
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0: Eres Rorbong.
2: Eres Rorbong. 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
0: Urneia.
2: After I got a family split me low, second fuck all the way low, Texas City him yellow island blue.
0: You know, taxi. Sorto. Taxi. Yeah.
2: And then tap no way low, family blue me and up low, Torpo province, could look at company
0: them.
2: Blue.
0: Should them no, no.
2: You yellow, yeah. You yellow, yeah. Nigga.
0: You
2: are not.
0: You know you've been black. Yeah. You know you've been black.
2: And you never want to admit to them. The table will be me and up low, Torpa province, could look at company blue yellow morning. You where you start tuning outside the country, thank you too much for joining them. Team Paradise 98 FM with them Cypress to 6 o'clock, custom 10 o'clock every day with them. All for one with them, me, so
0: it's all in four. You look
2: all in four. It's in a studio where Emmy Talem say,
0: yes,
2: they're sick.
0: Yes, they open them laboratory because I want them time.
2: We finish lo 10 o'clock, so we start them lo hapas, my service yon la. You Eli no mo?
0: Eli shot no mo?
2: Yeah, so with them, Adel every time lo sports desk, we start
0: 4 hours sleep. 4 hours sleep.
2: So you na ya, eme ya. Okay, so I'm lo Franis, so say felicitation. Papagan, thank you too much, Mr. Chone Paradise, 98 FM, every time, lo show, blam, lo morning, kasem, lo 10 o'clock. Kupukat company play, and you meet all football lovers around, lo country, you meet stop half-time, lo Sweden, with them, France, me school, before first half, me finish, you meet got another 45 minutes, you stop yet, but problem not French. Support up Limi, he stop the ground, lo French territoire, he me down, lo French hotel, he stay blame, Mr. House.
0: Be sports journalist, MC Sik, be. He look for your blame, Mr. Singotas, or Sik?
2: Your blame, me Sik, he look for him, say, me stop inside, lo stadium, lo Philadelphia. Where? He me, lo Fila Fresh Water. So, thank you too much, please.
0: MC, tell him no so, he talk about Franis. Sorry too much, huh? Sorry too much, but we're late, tell him no more, he's still half time. Studio of Brazil. You want them to talk about Franis, you talk about Laos, please. At least in the video again.
2: No, talk about the Fab FM. From Fab.
0: Either you talk about
2: Fab, Fab, the French.
0: Fab, yes. Suppose you got anything to do with them friends, you got to put the farm power
2: 99.
0: Yeah, okay. You radio station, Narcete?
2: Well,
0: you need
3: me,
0: my, you listen, one Franis to talk. Also, you know, you radio host, you mean, you
2: support them Franis
0: to you, you know, Narcete? Massing, Valentine. Massing. Come, go talk about them, Massing, Loretta, for Franis. Sorry, Adel, we give you more than you.
2: Tell him morning,
0: what's them lo?
3: Okay, thank you too much, Pasai. Thank you, lo, Soso.
2: Monsieur.
0: Monsieur.
3: Okay.
0: You know what it's up, Monsieur?
3: Thank you, Monsieur Pasai. So this morning, we savez say all fans for football all no been sleep good lo yesterday evenings from game play yesterday and then yes. The tell morning para Kenya. All man no sleep again. Only sleep early time him say.
4: Half past three. Some table of furniture only come anymore. Only sleep or some sleep not three bad. No, some rusta.
3: Camp, only camp.
4: Or some say that say you be missing sleep instead. No, what a blanket. Tell you start all three finish. Ready to see out the morning.
3: Yes, and to all get our listeners well establishing lot this morning and give me a little bit update no more blow okay the game spring you waste up go look him low 4 a.m today morning no way hemi pukum finish spot blame inside low rounds of 16 and bombay hemi blame Brazil low rounds
4: you,
3: of
4: you know start low yesterday girl. You must start low yesterday girl.
3: Okay. Yes. Lo yesterday. okay. Mikaramat hat lo mi se one support up lo.
4: Chakar. Mikaba ko se one journalist no mo.
3: Mikaba ko se one normal human being no mo when mi no support them.
4: No se you one normal journalist.
3: Yes, normal no mo.
4: Contract blue finish. Yaram. I'm sorry. Thailand lo atel si Milos, si Silo Radio, Mr. Blissin. Morning, suppose any something blo talk about friends, you come go talk about them for law already for not suppose no you go one friends radio, you go lo fan power 99 FM dar side. Pa mi tare lo matlen you wait no mo you call ale put you life, you know say wo kata. But yes.
3: Yes, pasai about yes.
4: You mean say you want challenge mo na yes. Some contract bill of BBC finish. You start playing the goal. But anyways, me understand him. So I'll renew my contract. You know what I mean.
3: Okay. Yes. About yesterday, you make a interesting match. Lo yesterday, and the look him lo yesterday. One tough game against them. Brazil with them. Japan. Mm-hmm. And you have a Brazil. Have you well known lo get a style. Lo play lo get a technique. Lo get a tactics.
4: Especially lo second half. Lo get a.
3: And only get all style. Lo play lo get a. So that you talk about Brazil. You talk about football, lah.
4: Yeah.
3: Even though football, he may not come out the way, but all get a lo get a style of play. So plan the people.
4: Lo get a lo get a master emba gan.
3: Yeah. And Olikamplo Olikamplo winning my Japan lo yesterday. Oli deserve him.
4: But me no football.
3: Emi football.
4: How we match it after me?
3: And
4: Japan emi stop. But Japan is the World Cup. No total stress.
3: And me admire him Kamplo. Me admire him Kamplo yesterday from yeah. Saying no got red card. I can say my Brazil, and one good thing about Japan is
4: Japan. I mean, never cut one yellow or one red card.
3: First yellow card lo yesterday.
4: Just yesterday, no.
3: And only play with them respect from everyone. One culture block at all, and one fashion block at all. Only
4: everyone something well, you know, sabi piti.
3: Only no sabi ko.
4: Pali play one empe tam respect to is a distance block at all.
3: Yeah.
4: So pali play by respect imas kami sa ita. Mi one tabu block at all.
3: And out lo every team. Time where you look at Copac, every team will eliminate.
4: Yeah.
3: You have a reaction, ah? Reaction by Hemikam, Blotalese, blah, blah, blah. All same South Korea, Copac, place, Blotalo, 4 a.m. in the morning, only receiving all criticism, lo airport, lo sure. 4 a.m. in the morning.
4: All man, South Korea,
3: lo South Korea. All man, place, Blotalo, for eliminate, lo game, Blotalo,
4: for the World Cup.
3: You have every team only got dreams, ah? Lo only want them outlaw. Stages and rounds of 16,
4: yeah.
3: Rounds of 8 and 2 quarterfinals. Emi trim big trim lo plante lo keta team. And one thing about Japan, one thing about Japan is out like every team suppose we you've laced up look good.
4: Yeah.
3: Look how emi eliminate. One emna only putum lo stadium lot at time.
2: Only clean up.
4: Only give him back respect to go back.
3: Emi want something we capture.
4: Emi want apology respect. Yes. One apology respect to go lo.
3: Emi want one picture we capture him full world blow. Shame say Japan even though lose or win, be emi give him back am lo keta spectators or keta fans. Ilu go keta blo Mexico li kam lo sabotem Japan. And only help him. Okay, tell the chapan blow the clean up the stadium. Asim, anyone fashion
4: wear? You mean Savem?
3: One fashion wear. Only pin make him.
4: Trump caravan TV.
3: Only make him. Only. Yes. Only one fashion wear. Only shame the wall. Ah. Say. Leaving no one behind is like don't leave your rubbish behind.
4: No.
3: Finish your car and take your things and throw it away.
2: Me
3: come back low common sense. So Naya waste up some chabaniko eliminate and Pompey Lol came Naya round 16 go by numus have a look say if I can
4: look some money clean up.
3: Money clean up or no? So you put
4: Brazil.
3: Yes. So one good thing about that two teams is Emena to like play with respect and congratulations Lo Brazil. Plus of a Mikolo rounds of 16 and one Lolketa came so interesting came so it happened to Lo morning Lo yesterday. As somebody Mitale say one Lolketa powerhouse inside Lo Europe, 4-time champion, Germany. Hemi pina eliminate
4: tulo. Sorry,
3: no, Hemi eliminate tulo yesterday. Lo penalty shootout with them Paraguay. Pe. Lo came lo yesterday. Hemi interesting from you look lo. Hemi first time you look lo rounds of 32. Second game, two last match. Tuvla tuketa tuvla kolo penalty shootout.
4: Yeah, with them Netherlands with them Morocco.
2: Then blue you look Germany Hemi out lo.
3: And you look
2: yes.
3: Well, you look
4: Germany. You look
2: yes.
4: I mean, yesterday we came, we must clear them air back and night. Say, okay, all supporters, you mean me plus support no more from Paraguay. We win in Germany, but Germany cross the Brazil.
2: So yeah. From you mean me one Rivano.
3: Anyone, one different look. And suppose you look good, look employee yesterday. Germany, we eliminate. Netherlands, we eliminate. Morocco go through after Paraguay go through. So Morocco in Africa.
4: Yeah.
3: Paraguay in where?
4: America.
3: America.
4: South America.
3: So two powerhouse play Europe before down yesterday. I mean Netherlands with them Germany.
4: Yeah.
3: So that is you look like him.
4: The prediction is that by Netherlands gonna World Cup play.
3: What happened? Prediction.
4: The prediction is make him headline.
3: Yes. Yes.
4: No, se mi no talem mo, mi talem mo ne mi pin star di mo social media.
2: Se ma
4: se al coach li kera se lo ia ia even sa mo lo commentate se well foma football players. Oni se lo pota se pa pe protection e me taun de train ba.
3: So Germany out, Netherlands out, tuvla powerhouse we plan de lo ka time your favorite ya.
4: Yes.
3: Oni sta look lo tuvla so tuvla fall down na ya so. Na tuvla eliminate you got Brazil, you got Paraguay and you got
4: Mo second half we start finish 49 minutes and we
3: going to Morocco only go through plus some Canada for country finish inside lo rounds of 16. So na ya you start lo morning ya you me looking no way. No way he me play with them Ivory Coast and he me come blow win mo kata lo 2-1. No way he me come back blow make him 28 years after he me come back behind lo FIFA World Cup and Haaland he me play lo he me captain blow. No way.
4: Yeah.
3: Papa Blem me former player blow no way before and Papa Blem to stalo stadium lo blow watch him boy Blem he me play lo.
4: Especially the match with the morning.
3: Every match blow no way. Okay. Papa Blem start blow watch him me play.
4: Mm.
3: And now yeah, only play cross, only play cross now. So Pampa he me meeting Brazil.
4: Yeah, Pampa he meeting Brazil.
3: And Canada Pampa he me meeting Morocco.
4: Brazil no hesitate to say. Yeah. Some of the story films say. You may buy me enjoy match. Yeah. You know, sometimes we start to watch some Japan. No, Japan. Yeah. Or some Italy, sexy.
3: Brazil, yes. Brazil by me team, no way. After now, yeah, we start watching now, France with them Sweden. So, the first half, score.
4: Mm-hmm.
3: Mbappe put one goal. Mbappe missed and plant the opportunities, play, but Emmy offside.
4: With them,
3: Olise.
4: With another colleagues, play me too. Yeah.
3: With them,
4: Pascal Tembele. Pascal Kike, fast red lo crossbound.
3: Olise with them Tembele.
4: Yeah.
3: And only Mr. Ma plant the call opportunity blockata lo first half. And you may not forget say to la powerhouse play Europe too, yeah.
4: Yeah.
3: You say?
4: Yeah.
3: And you may got my African team, you may got seven teams inside there, blow li play it, yeah. I must only eliminate finish, you may got each is tired. I mean country blow Africa, yeah. Canal Narwan only go finish. So a plant the prediction by go, plotalem say who by Kasem quarter final or who by him make him so Kasem final? Then all no forget say World Cup him still America, yeah.
4: Yeah.
3: So all prediction when you start telling sell powerhouse inside the Europe. Tu nambanga I full town finish. So
4: anyhow,
3: tu narawana na
2: kasiya.
3: Tu anyhow narawana me start play na ya Franis.
2: La metro.
4: You got four country blo Africa list up it.
3: Four, seven, yes. Everyone three go finish.
4: Naya, four stop it.
3: Four stop it. Mm. So one night we go inside finish. Five,
4: I'm five. Mr. Pet. Sorry, five.
3: Yeah. Okay. So I'm a tula star player. Win up, block game, block Sweden with them.
4: Six. Price. Sorry, six. Mr. Pet. Sorry, me
3: count. For one, we go.
4: Yes, six. Mr. Pet.
3: Ale, tula team, tula star player. Naya, win up, block tula. Pay me face in Paraguay.
4: Tula star player. Naya.
3: Tula star player. Naya.
4: Tula look finish performance for Paraguay is there. Tula to get a look. So where we win?
3: Tula look finish.
4: Yes.
3: And suppose you look like a backlog pulia. Osem. How we me look, ah? Me look all pulia. We look, I got some lol pulia, me pull of teta.
4: Yes.
3: So, friend is a me fall down low pull of teta. Presley, me fall down low one good for a pull.
4: Tram, clearam? Clearam, no pleasure?
3: Friend is a me fall down two finish, ah, yeah.
4: Number 2 point, low friend is a me concept.
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0: Radio vanatu, ol se kam. 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
1: Yes.
0: Emi start 30 slow. Emi say you hurry up time. Time say. 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Time say.
1: French.
0: Blog watch French I play.
2: Klise emi klise. Tadi mi fly watch.
0: Yes.
2: Football full day.
0: Football full day. Hmm. Mi kram say pe after.
1: Da after mas.
0: Mi kram say.
2: Problem blue football lagi kunci itu.
1: Ista lo lumara tu. 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
0: Mi kram say pe.
1: Mo football mi wan main something kunci itu kata.
2: Tapi di kram semua sih. 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
0: 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day too. 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
2: mi stana
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0: myself. Service say I'm still empty stalling and pull up to no sem. O kata lo protecting vini se ba France ka se World Cup. I mean ka se final. Se lo protection
1: lo kata. 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I mi fro ni mi se talem se. 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Mo anara protection mi se.
0: Brazil.
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0: O se lo mi protection and plan de I'm still listening to one commentator. I've been he start talk lo you know lo FIFA World Cup. I'm still following one page. Now I'm going to start talk after. Make a small illustration lo final. Lo same lo personal few blame. After start tell him say. You know say so you start watch him game koko. Naika all katali ko lo rounds of 16.
1: Kiki say mama te mino school today from only watch him game. So no classes today.
0: Love for football. Yeah.
1: Thank you to us. At least you say Molly Stalo area plus school, but you Stalo area plus so make noise.
0: And yes,
1: you
0: Sim, mi ne fanno cane a from se mi mi no sta capca in filia.
1: Philip Meriga. I logo one clip lo tei mi. 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You look me no, you look me
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1: 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Yes, mi watch him. 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
1: 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You accept the
2: number? You accept the number? She want Pepe kill you.
1: You accept the number? She play penalty? You play try to One goalkeeper who first time play the World Cup? He block up every.
2: You want slap?
1: Every one yes. You accept the number? Say yes. One na pangkay full town. Na pangkay si multan si.
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0: Kasis.
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1: 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All supporters.
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2: tu. Yes.
1: Sem, mister, mitulai mekon short clip lo sa tanis tu point saya be. 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
1: Changa.
2: Thank you, Changa for your host.
0: Osem say, you will support no ma. Osem, mi support Japan be. Japan is lose support. Let me finish it now.
2: Finish it now.
0: Be some man only take into personal. We only even support the one team. Osem Japan.
2: Osem say, only with a fish.
1: Hello, man.
2: Oh yeah.
1: Tell him lost so say. Let me never play football.
2: Oh yeah.
1: Time lost sports tape. Let me wonder. Tani sentala te bole.
2: Oh yeah, Tastin.
1: Nanda.
0: Rani.
1: Zidov.
2: Sidov, you play football.
1: Parelo sosose. Emi never play football. Time lo sports day. Emi want to start tennis and table. But you know, you really need to tennis and table. You me.
2: Never.
1: Yes, be sitov, thank you to mas pagam lo stali sini kamol dala per ta stari fem long time imino imino yeah. Harame ni something about sitov thing hari ke mo big man for life in stuff catch up
2: for my DC
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2: champion
1: I vera ta I go lo meeting se we mol sound system li bibe sitov ko tuli se
2: e pa kene se no mi no se
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1: en ahora MC Atel pifla na vida. 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
2: Talanem, Talanem pro.
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0: 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I think you blushing out me now with up. Minus saya sama kita watch pro ni kono frame minus saya Alexaniel. Congratulations.
2: Public relation officer to the deputy prime minister.
1: Yeah.
2: After him minus saya Saniel.
1: Eh, yarem.
2: Any one national rep we represent you ya mo.
1: Yarem me.
2: Someone man please please untuk yang please misem.
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2: So mose pop.
1: So mot time mose nai tadi golongi nama warisus si trial lagi. From only all fly we Shafran, pa we win him, they live step. Pa we mitale se Team A, Team A na ime, kota vera se Mitale am live la wanam se team blan nye.
2: And this is what la problem
0: is. Last decision.
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0: Finish. And I think this is the highest score competition
1: round 32.
0: Yeah, on the penalty shootout, meeting same now. Yes,
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1: 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One noise Instagram. Bebe, you are busy here. Bebe, Instagram login to minutes.
0: Pasai, pasai. So you must have the clock post you. I mean, congratulate Team France. Kid, bebe, me ask him block it. He must be team blend the afternoon. So that let I'm walk from 5 in the morning. So you call walk or no?
1: Okay, so Kiki, you are you must come. Post no, bebe, music blow France is the play. I'm no black passer.
2: Oh, merci, long travail, blong you.
1: Yes, naya mi stop 20 minutes for the final 10 o'clock.
2: Me give you the lesson, sanko, boule bus.
1: Me give you the last update, especially on match for tomorrow. Igo, you save after the email them, or you do you know save?
0: No, sorry, me say hello, we must.
1: Are you make a work plus sports journalist from say me no stop? Yes.
2: Brother, all in for me chief.
1: You know chief. You mean me chief, eh? Me no sas.
2: No, from the palo que tal lo, el palo, tal pronunciation, poli pronunciation. Solo el pie,
1: mi chef. Sot, pa imi no talem chief, pa imi se chief. Chief. Pa imi no one chief, you long way, too much. Match flow tete, imi been kat Ivory Coast, wote ma Norway, where you been look, Norway imi been succeed, mo nawia. Imi stop 78 minutes, imi stop concert lo plo, and then ma second half imi lo 90 minutes, and France imi stop lead lo 3 goals to 0, Sweden imi 0, France imi 3. Next match me lo midday today boy mi gate mi
2: I think by him this is all so congratulations in advance yeah,
1: congratulations in advance team Pranis
2: Kiki all in for congrats
1: you for the Oyster play little club for the team me lista lusta you stop play football now me lista lo win by again but yes
2: you strong lalo support in the field
1: he some say you good outside and inside outside so keep up the good work outside. Semaglo lose man unacceptable what the man? Spirit lo naman? Rani, sem say spirit lo sportsmanship, spirit lo crossmanship. Lo 12 o'clock midday today we got Mexico with Ecuador mo tomorrow you got lo 3 o'clock in the morning. 3 o'clock in the morning.
0: England
1: amigo against sem Congo, lo 7 o'clock in the morning you got
2: Congo by Kilim.
1: Hopefully by Casa is the listening. Yeah.
2: Congo by Kilim.
1: You know Congo by
2: Congo by. Me and Miss Sonny, Miss Son African.
1: By so.
2: By
1: Senegal by me play against in Belgium at 7 o'clock. After USA with in Bosnia at 11 o'clock tomorrow. After lo Friday, lo 6 o'clock in the morning, you got Spain versus Austria. 10 o'clock, you got Portugal versus Croatia. After finish lo 2 p.m., Switzerland versus Algeria. After lo Saturday, you may get lo 5 o'clock in the morning, Australia against Egypt. After lo 9 o'clock, you may get Cape Verde versus
0: Argentina. All
1: current champions, Argentina. And me, I'm one match, so me no must miss them.
0: Yeah.
1: You look to me, first time play me, I'm going to put them effort to play me, I'm going to round it too. After lo 12 o'clock midday, lo Saturday, you may get Ghana and me play against them, Colombia. So good luck, lo teams. And me, I'm program lo sports for you, kato, you know, got one. One table, blo chat, blo games. You know, hesitate, blo campus, blo reception, blo VPDC, blo something crap. I want something. One chat, sorry. I can pack blo Adele. Any something you want them add on before we flat them story?
0: No, no. Mga tensan blo talem. Just want to tell you congratulations, blo la fans, blo Franis as if lay under them.
2: Haram.
3: Oh, thank you to my strive la colegas do teacher scientists with them.
0: I forgot the name, mommy.
3: Talented woman. Yes. Me clap.
1: You know what I'm saying?
3: You feel me saying? No, Mr. Ammonia.
2: I mean, I'm not saying that.
3: I mean, you have to say that. Naya, well, team is happy.
2: Pano, but you feel the top.
3: I clean up a baby, make a blow.
2: The player
3: has my goals for them, Lionel Messi. 6.8 love the ball now. It's very interesting. What a match! What a finish from Kylian Mbappe! Oh, hallelujah!
0: Yes,
1: man, you tell hallelujah. Says you only time we stop pray. I want to bless you. Stop looking here. No, only time we stop pray. But when you go to stop here, you go. You drink up. You drop your flannel away. But when you sick, pay police. I'm going to leave you. Sorry, Adele, yes, you flatter my yes,
0: W. I'm not going to listen to the talent, I'm going to tell you congratulations to the fans, the friends, I'm going to say, Vanuatu, Port Vila, and all the islands, so I got majority of the supporters, really support them. Friends, I'm going to say, the community work, the island, I'm going to have a friend, I'm going to watch the community hall, or where we'll serve a watch.
1: Moses, I'm saying, I can only imagine, suppose Brazil lose, if they laugh. Me say you by
2: you one man way.
1: No, you know some support.
2: You hold them tight cross for 75 days.
1: you want them? You support them back or support our way? List telephone what you? You know no, you support them. What tell me?
2: Well, you know some support them. No man, please, I need we flame flag. Then you want Piero?
1: More
2: sassy.
1: By you know tell football no more. You go support them.
0: You call them full bear.
1: You go support them. Paul Kasa. Ah, Paul Kasa. You support them. Moses.
0: Hitler. Alam Han Wokwon.
1: Itulah support itu lah. Itulah sampai hamlo support itu. Yes,
0: by the way, thank you, Pasai. Thank you, Sosol. One wonderful morning. We have make a man really laugh. And thank you, Lolkata. We have given more feedback. See, come back. Lo show blow today. And you know, forget them. Same one kind show. Same by you, save listen them back again after lo 4 years time back again. Time we buy FIFA World Cup. Pahemi as me go ahead back lo 2030. 4 years, emi no long way, emi kolosab no more. And 2 months, congratulations. Every month, we not really support the team, we really eliminate Finisa. From you, we support them through spirit plus sportsmanship. And two, from you, Mr. One important man is number one, July lo today. And in a long time, bye-bye.
1: But this coming Saturday by all supporters for FIFA World Cup 2026, Palisa will celebrate Independence Day for United States of America. We World Cup game start going then. Yes, everyone, by everyone different feeling back.
0: So everyone, by me, there's a double celebration. And no forget, so lo 2030 was FIFA World Cup. Me go ahead. So season blow, me will kind money so same. June to July. So by me, there's a double celebration.
1: Yes.
0: So that was how me protect them. But anyway, simply say so one money snap by FIFA World Cup. Me start them. Otherwise, thank you everyone. Thank you to the listeners. We'll have a listen lo morning. Whether you send said lo one pass house blue you one private track blue you. Private car, thank you for always turn on my volume blow radio blue quanta plus stop tuning all time. Muharem mo kata latest updates we mule stack you him blow you've learned. No forget, 7 by came him kick off pangan lo 12 o'clock. Join them FBTC all kata pages and FBTC news plus I follow my up more all kata updates here lo 7 p.m. lo today and to lo 11 more 12 o'clock today middle day. I think emi ano mo, thank you too much. You guys have a nice day.
1: Thank you too much, Adele Sports Journalist, believe me long. One want to broadcasting my television corporation. You pass one for the day. More hope post where may no sick tomorrow.
0: Yeah.
1: By gambe, suppose you want to come join in, you come join in to from tomorrow by hemi gambe, me by snow, by you know, to go to another team. By gambe to go to Franis tomorrow.
0: Oh,
1: by me,
0: no,
1: man, I suppose where we come tomorrow. And you go, you can play one interview, you with them follow it, lay on first time, law, ready for not to. Play tal talem play to la play to la vini sale. Oi sta kapi sa tumi sa afta. Be thank you too much Adel. You pass one good day. Take him care all time.
2: Ari kalau sa mas.
1: Ale va la maison.
2: E vini sa nao. E mi sa ve mi ano mo.
0: Avec toi.
1: Yes. Se bon appetit. Avec toi. Tawi bolin sop. I think mami pasin bagan lo so anything you want them add on bagan ni concert before. You run away more. Misavese, you got planned to work with me again?
2: Yeah.
1: Osema, Francis is mentioning me, Mistese, you go tell the radio. After Francis, you go tell him, Mise, okay, straight post. So, but Mitalelli, you know, so you've been traveling with the banks?
2: Yes.
1: After you got on a night job?
2: Yes.
1: After you come back?
2: Yes.
1: You got planned to work with you to go there before you got one deadline?
2: Yes.
1: After I say, so I come start place go but na mi ga 24 hour deadline, never miss up.
2: Problem in me, blow me, problem in me, blow all get a bargain. What I'm not going to machine blow me, so I think by me to talk shopping, me to problem in blow me, problem in blow me, me protect me goal. So hope she will lose the rep, but that I mean push him to another man. But anyway,
1: tell him she's the make of noise, you project level, meet you 24 hours, try Maria.
2: But I never say finish the 24 hours, and then to talk for video production in yourself. By me to say, by me, you say, by no possible. So, back in me,
1: I got to make a magic blow by walk.
2: Never.
1: Yes. You go to tell your friend, please. Yari up. Is a top top. 24 hour. I got money on the line. So, naya. Life of BTC. Yang lo unbli.
2: Never.
1: Yes. But I know you got work with me. So you must out to go now. You go make him work with you. Or say we see you have been mentioned. Say now, at least I wait you no more. From sir, you walk, you edit the crab walk, eh?
2: Yeah, so yes. Slow. How can I walk for them? I walk for 2 hours.
1: So, by me telling them, tete, but you walk, by finish on them time.
2: I sit them finish lo quarter past ten. Is that tete?
1: You mean quarter past ten night?
2: Yeah.
1: You start them, sir. After tete, but you finish on
2: them. Tete, by shamak, tete, by shamak, so long say you mean make them walk.
1: So, comfortably, finally walk now.
2: Only go pull more, pull walk up here, and I'll get
1: it. Bless the Estelle, Alexis, grazie. Sposo lino karawan computer ka mo, tale mo install mo app ni mo yedi.
2: You know to talk to my Alexis Tim Blue Lus.
1: MC. 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Install mo app lo. Yes, pre, any something you want them at the moment before you me flat them story and
2: leave. Sa tayo to mas fan mo sa tunin do perlas na de FM lo 6 kasi tere club by no lang tayo play finish. 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
1: Y'a rien si c'est donc small or hard pour toi.
2: Ne va, mais tout en France, sur le time plus go le French class pour lui, on le constate trop. Bagen, thank you to my school, so you will associate all French school. You misave sene all French school around the country. Everyone he post pro only watch him. France mi play lo this morning so he mia shout out to Libra you were like school blue were like you were like sabe wonder me one you were like me can pagan
1: mi se gigi post blue excuse you no come lo prone male mi se de foto ya ale wani go comence dale lo post blue se ale le blue
2: so pagan shout out to every beginning lo every French school round lo lo country especially tribula poe listalo French school number school de malise and sabes a blogote clulo screen especially kota lo December kota lo number school lo kota li kira poli talem se eh be mi vle no what so I mean you guys came lo la director school
1: yo no what o se pentan se tichase
2: you vle one day what through him you can't rely you know I'm relying on you so para el sábado digo los schools tengo tu más los schools momat se mino school half day
1: no momat
2: any one
1: emi momat
2: so para en la family blue el dice el family blue mi entra los chantac number school our schools around the country and French school thank you too much for like me games al pikirini only always for the football country and me games all things in semana school to be develop more sports discipline role football he one role keta me came interest for football he start for pikirini all schools all 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out you lo you la paradise na date you always start every morning shout out to you and back and me Pami ko pak pagan thank you to schools for ivres avele te mul pikini ni program so ne FPTC parade with FPTC am exclusive right lo vanu atu plo hemi give him lo you lo doste plo you a FIFA World Cup 2026 so what I'm shout out to lo every schools especially or mama o te papa
1: mosa sei no sta spet lo mai
2: lo hiu to na chumi no chumi you
1: ino to frani si sta spet lo mai
2: ino chumi you with him kiki
1: hemi sa veram sa spet lo ai
2: Tabian.
1: O sea, ma, you been comment lo nem Gemini I think. Once and one you comment us me pe. Me look for the blue too. Me say pen black.
2: I'm well, you me.
1: Say tata chief.
2: I love you. Hey.
1: Hey me show me say you long time ago you and pet catch.
2: Me make him leave for the floor. Man Africa ya pe you think me say make him leave.
1: Go screenshot. Sometimes when you catch him, ML man. So he got one. He got one no more.
2: Name movie no more.
1: ML Sam. He got one no more. He got talent there.
2: Ah.
1: Sam. Every time so that you want to go and cover his scene, No, you should make him spend. No,
2: some time when Pima Tai and Pin Tipiti, Prime Minister's time, he come back so he migras. Oh, so I'm saying, Tipiti, yes, migras, eh, Tipiti, migras, miss. Now, you win me. So, oh, you win him, you are him, say, yes, you win me.
1: Man, no one, man, you catch him spend.
2: You catch him spend, yeah. For inside the stadium, lo people are stadium New Zealand away, you know, so we're trying to cover inside a trick proven no to some se kain to top limus you trick you win mi vela me game lo cara cava con chai de neva sabe so mi vela aliti se mi vela sa
1: very no or you smoke to thing by you know
2: only no smoke time mi sa smoke mi sa smoke pe after mi no smoke blue two and a half hour just flow mi trin after mi trin tu plastika si san retiro inside lo stiti ma ta spet lahan ta rapem
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2: papa malay must find you malay must find
1: emi malegula pentecost from
2: only for malay must find you monsieur it is he face that me go to the mission
1: pe from and now some bandale say tram talem la uslo pentecost emi mimi sa no la uslo malegula no say no so you remove from no more family name le but go and run only let me come say So pa yung karmot hingga, alibuto yung mano, hirekela na. 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
1: match over MC hooray you look le siapa
2: no no French hooray
1: no you look kiki you stand mess them tok lo tok finish me no lo typing to you mess them o sea lo sometimes stand mess them tok lo tok be emi type mess them to y kira pino mo tala hooray o sea hooray me hurray Hemse, sometimes you want to come talent teacher.
2: No,
1: teacher, by talent leader. No, Emmy HURRAY. But Emmy, grace HUREE. And then you know, hooray, Emmy, hurry. Hemse, ill. Or Hemse, that you spell him. Namarai ill. Emmy,
2: ill. Grace, for Emmy, talent hurry from Emmy Plopendikosini.
1: Okay, it's not like a sense wall now, it's not.
2: He
1: got some small Pentecost side views, he's not kick come out, Pentecost side view, you come out, lo focal, you come out, lo, you type, you look, you come out, you say, Mikla tam zoi tok franis screeny on paradise 98 FM FM 2 on tight after say match over hurry
4: Ah, pegu to se mi flesta mencione en pentigos, pero
2: You must find the brother, you must find the brother. You must find the student blue.
4: Okay, you don't need to change some family name blue, Inge.
2: But it's a fine blue.
4: No. Pai i o se vi musa
2: tremblo. No, no, no,
4: no, no, no, no, no, no, no, no, no, no, no, no, no, no, no, no, no, no, no,
2: no, no,
4: O sea, me mano, se Michelle por Italia dice, you want to tell them H-U-R-R-A-Y, hurray. But you, man, no.
2: Hurray, tell them hurray.
4: Hurray, está ahí, pi.
2: No.
4: But, MC,
2: pasaba.
4: M, mi estret, tal se, ma, ol se, mi vela, el sabotablo Brasil, be, hurriena, o se, mi tesón, se, sí, you, have pentecosa. But, anyways, so, songa, pa, imite, tiquete, mi golem. Yes, I think you've
2: been put one song from Brazil from Blossom Titigate Miguel Olman Franis.
4: Yes, maybe one song where Olman only stop Boca Maskem Lumi Estelona Coco. True.
2: Ah, one of my.
4: No, you know, moments in the title, yes, la one of my. Hemia, where you heard me play Lemmers, maybe Hemi version, where title where we've been mentioned. Taoyan Chief. No, you're right. You're right, sitting gay. 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
2: Azetalia. 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
4: Igolo hurry. Every supporter of France, congratulations, full time. Next match.
2: Congratulations, nice one.
4: By Mr.
2: Nice
4: Mablo, 12 o'clock.
2: Nice one, La France.
4: Tete. Awesome performance, attacking blue France. Images. 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
4: 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But you say hurry. Taboli, I mean hurry, Vinice. Oh, suppose we don't spell him no friends, but I'm say hurray. Hurray. Hurray, avec toi. But I'm going to give you a song, amigo, what everyone else will listen
2: to. Much love, everyone, from north to south.
4: Μου αμήν 10 o'clock straight now, yeah, me straight time when we play wrong with you. Thank you to Mas Pagan.
2: Thank you.
4: Hurri, blow, sa listen again.
2: All info, thank you.
4: All info, hurri, hurri, o minusa, o nem, blim talem, sitenge, o nem.
2: Shay.
4: Be, shay, shadem. Shay. You know talem shay, talem shay.
2: Shay.
4: Yeah, you know talem shay, talem shay. Shay them. Shay. Okay, everyone else, we're still listening. I'm catch up tomorrow, same time, same place. I'm at 6 o'clock in the morning. I'm catch up now. 10 o'clock and thank you to my sponsor being stop enjoy company. No hesitate to stop message me to love you, of course having some good laughs and good story and mainly about all updates for FIFA World Cup 2026 where VBDC now and we license broadcaster where we can 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
2: Off.
4: And enjoy this one here coming up your way. So, hurry! Suppose you want to send me a stop, you know, you can pass, find Lo Lance, hurry up. This one is coming up, and me especially dedicated to me, Goloso, so
2: the more friends, next one, off.
4: Emi telephone, emi telephone, back in there.
2: All info, all info, all info.
4: All info.
2: Boyfriend, the one name.
4: Yes. You got by, the day is supposed to be on happy day, but you clap, but you see what they do. Enjoy this one here. Kiki Hinge, you from Sasa Istanbul House, you are now, so you, Brownie, with a fresh, with Ula Istanbul House, you know, house there. From every time I think Brownie, Istanbul sleep fresh, and Kiki Hinge, Istanbul House. But this one, you can also talk to Ula Kelly, right? you start on them talking of local sleep and you go start with the local talk outside.
0: But who put the blue?
4: So this one here, especially dedicated to everyone. Thank you to us. Catch up. Take care all time.
0: Off, nice one.
4: And congratulations, France. Small France supporters. Smile. Enjoy it and pass one good day.
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All right, so nice one. I've been around me, Nasi with him since here. I'll be fire. Time check with me, 10 minutes and me, like one time, low 10 o'clock. And the good morning, Louis, the listening. Woo, and my first day, blow July. Number one, July today, was a beautiful Wednesday. And welcome back to another edition, another mid AM show, Blue Means Hello Paradise, 98 FM. And this is Joe here, keeping you company for the next 4 hours. Well, you got the soundtrack covered with them piggies. It's good conversation with them positive vibes and plenty of freeze. Blue, you smile today in the style of middle blow week. So wherever you're listening from, whether you start a walk, you still drive around board filler, you are doing running errands, doing business, or you decide where you go out fishing, think about it, but you must check in weather update first before you go out. So thank you, blow. Stop Jizum Paradise 98 FM all time. In the middle of the week and sometimes Wednesday, and you feel like the longest day of your life. But don't worry. From say, we are turning that midweek slump into your midweek momentum. So make a falling blick on that, and you enjoy the selection blow musics before you miss up harem news update and more updated information coming out from Paradise 98 FM. You enjoy this next number coming right up, and me coach you with them Shaki and the song titled Pretty Woman.

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All right, nice one number, your baby Christina with some future love. 2 more minutes is double final one time, half past 10 inside the studio. 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Well, welcome to Mid AM Show, Blue Paradise 98 FM. And to you, me, look, Franz, I've been with him, Sweden, Lo Morning, yeah, with the one score Blue 3-0. Anyways, you, where you think you serve a football, you still watch, you still hyped, you. Look at the matches, because you know support the France, because you support the one other team, and you think you know football, well, use of it takes them a full-time score blow any team where Emi got one upcoming match, and lo week, yeah? You text them full-time score blame me gam lo number 7311722 all entry bali close lo 5 PM lo Thursday and the draw bali make them lo Friday lo 11:30. So you still got time yet? 7311722 and me number will you text them in full-time score blow you igam lem with them full name blue and this. But you go to draw blues of a winning 1,000 to 4 credits. Suppose you got one straight answer. Throw by Nogat, price by double, go and double, not double, but by E, go and double 500 every week. Suppose you got one correct prediction, blow, all get a matches, blow, all weeks. Anyways, lo, at the end of time, lo, last day, but the entry, but go inside, lo, one special draw by again, blow, win him one mobile phone, more for the 4,000 for a phone credit, yes. So, think about them as was you and the one free phone. Well, send them in the prediction, blow you, and the number is 7311722. Try and luck, blue or this FIFA challenge. And this is broadly sponsored by Photophone. Photophone together we can. Wherever you still listening, Lem, that is your challenge for today. So, you've got all upcoming matches diet. Take them in full-time score prediction. Big Amlo 7311722. You enjoy this number, yeah? Me DJ Noise Genre with them Chessy Hill. Enjoy.

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0: All right, so nice one about your MME Akon with some song title Bird Mark. You is listening to Paradise 98 FM, low mid morning. Yeah, can you believe it? ME first day of July, and we have 29 days left until Yumi celebrate them Independence Day, low 30 July. Yes, Yumi make a countdown. Huh? Let's take a quick trip back in time before Yumi Gama One Nation. Fanatu was called New Air Pretties. Yes, ME one jointly governed by Port Pretties with the French, and that one system oligolem condominium, yes, MM, where two governments rule one country at the same time. They coexisted to rule one country, yes. Then on 30 July 1980, islands all gather, our islands proudly become the Republic of Vanuatu, one free, more independent nation. So 30 July, this is why we mark 30 July. You is the listening, was you got one small beginning anyway. Hey, Mr. Baharam, 30 July, hey, me no service, you celebrate them blue one, and well, ME Independence Day, you explain them level one symbol. A symbol day, and you do make him countdown blow Independence Day. You got 29 days left. As you missed up, enjoy the selection blow music. You missed up, barom the updated information. One question, I'm little morning. One MNA you love most about being a new fan. Yes, you go starting thing. LMS was low daddy July. You celebrate, think about say answer. You got finished. Why do you love being what is the most awesome thing about Ping and Ivan? Yes, Emmy, is it your culture, language, blumi, or music, or the beautiful islands, or the smile, blue people, blue fun out? Well, whatever it is, you start thinking about as you start making a countdown, you start the first day, blue, money's blue July, and you enjoy this number here as well. Emmy Mondays, one of our very own local artists, Mondays with them, Weatherman.
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